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0: 5 weather update.
1: Becoming partly cloudy for the early morning time. Our overnight low right around 75 degrees. Scattered thunderstorms returning, folks, Wednesday afternoon into Wednesday night. Strong to isolated severe storms are possible. Some heavy rainfall possible, too. Wednesday's high, low 90s. Additional chances for scattered storms and the risk of severe on Thursday. I'm meteorologist Jennifer Naramore.
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0: scattered thunderstorms returning, folks, Wednesday afternoon into Wednesday night. Strong to isolated severe storms are possible. Some heavy rainfall possible, too. Wednesday's high, low 90s. Additional chances for scattered storms and the risk of severe on Thursday. I'm meteorologist Jennifer Naira Moore.
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2: Becoming partly cloudy for the early morning time. Our overnight low right around 75 degrees. Scattered thunderstorms returning, folks, Wednesday afternoon into Wednesday night. Strong to isolated severe storms are possible. Some heavy rainfall possible, too. Wednesday's high, low 90s. Additional chances for scattered storms and the risk of severe on Thursday. I'm meteorologist Jennifer Naramore.
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0: weather update.
1: Becoming partly cloudy for the early morning time. Our overnight low right around 75 degrees. Scattered thunderstorms returning, folks, Wednesday afternoon into Wednesday night. Strong to isolated severe storms are possible. Some heavy rainfall possible, too. Wednesday's high, low 90s. Additional chances for scattered storms and the risk of severe on Thursday. I'm meteorologist Jennifer Naramore.
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0: KJO.

Is this the warmest morning yet for you? This seems like the warmest morning we've had yet, through the spring at least. Even though we're on the edge of summer here, it's KJO 105.5. The Spice Girls on the way. We'll do a Thursday throwback a day early. Why not? Also, something old, something new coming up, and a weather update from KJO all on the way. Good morning.

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1: Partly cloudy, warm and humid this morning. We'll have thunderstorms develop by late afternoon. Any of those storms could be strong to severe with large hail and damaging winds. Rain and thunderstorms persist into tonight, low 71. Then scattered storms through mid-afternoon on Thursday, a clearing sky with a high temperature 88. I'm meteorologist Dan Holliday.
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Those Whistling Fools. It's KJO 1055. Good morning. We do this thing this time of morning on weekdays called, we call it Something Old, Something New. We pluck out an older song we don't play too often. We put it next to a new song. Kind of wake up the brain, ease into the day, rotate things a little bit, keep things fresh. You know what I'm saying? It's coming up on KJO 1055. Good morning.

Like Beyonce, Ciara right there is from Texas, and she also grew up dancing. She's quite the dancer. I'm surprised in a way that she hasn't been on one of those So You Think You Can Dance type shows on TV or whatnot. It's Something Old, Something New on KJ 105.5. There's the old, here's the new Olivia Rodrigo.

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For some reason, it's kind of hard to place that Crush song right there. It is a Y2K song, though. Y2K era, technically. It's KJO 105.5. Glad I'm not the only one who cries at graduations. This guy is so good. Uncle posting a video. His nephew graduates. First one in the family to graduate. This is such a great story. We'll play the audio, give you deets coming up. This is the new Dracula Tame Impala featuring Jenny on K.

0: It's partly cloudy, warm and humid this morning. We'll have thunderstorms develop by late afternoon. Any of those storms could be strong to severe with large hail and damaging winds. Rain and thunderstorms persist into tonight, low 71. Then scattered storms through mid-afternoon on Thursday, a clearing sky with a high temperature 88. I'm meteorologist Dan Holliday.
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1: This is such an awesome story. 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Uncle tearing up a little bit because his nephew's the first to graduate.
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3: For this uncle, Antonio Brown, the tears weren't just about graduation day. 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
2: But seeing him get to finish it and complete it the right way, that really meant a lot to me.
1: His nephew, the first kid in the family to graduate ever. Here's his nephew.
4: Because I almost quit a couple times. I thought I couldn't do it. Thought it was too hard for me.
1: Thank goodness he hung in there. Man, this is amazing. I'm thinking this is probably going to inspire a lot of other underprivileged kids. Man, it's really something. The good things that go viral.
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5: Up in Northwest Missouri, students at Northwest Missouri State University are doing history the old-fashioned way, on foot. In a U.S. History Honors course, they've been walking the Ohio Cemetery in Burlington Junction, reading markers, noting what little is carved in stone, then choosing names to chase. From those fragments, they're building short biographies, and piece by piece, local lives reappear. Missouri officials are moving fast on Maryville's water system. $52.5 million is headed there, with a $2.5 million grant and a $50 million loan. Plans call for a new surface water treatment plant to safeguard drinking water. The Department of Natural Resources says the Drinking Water State Revolving Fund package should cut $2.5 million in principal and $24 million in interest, finishing by July 2028. Missouri's housing market picked up speed in April, with pending deals and closed sales rising and prices moving higher from March and from a year earlier. Mortgage rates hovered near 6.3%. Realtors say momentum traces back to slightly lower rates in February and March, and buyers moved fast once listings appeared. For news online, check out stjosephpost.com.
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0: It's partly cloudy, warm and humid this morning. We'll have thunderstorms develop by late afternoon. Any of those storms could be strong to severe with large hail and damaging winds. Rain and thunderstorms persist into tonight, low 71. Then scattered storms through mid-afternoon on Thursday, a clearing sky with a high temperature 88. I'm meteorologist Dan Holliday.
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1: This flight attendant is amazing. 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
2: All right, ladies and gentlemen, let's see who was paying attention. Go ahead and point to where that oxygen mask is going to come from.
1: Three of you are going to get oxygen. 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
2: The rest of you, when you're done screaming, okay, I need you to let go of your neighbor and grab that mask. You're going to breathe normally. Normal breathing in an emergency. Who writes this stuff?
1: Who writes this stuff? You can't write this stuff. It writes itself. Normal breathing in an emergency, that's the big challenge, don't you think?
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3: 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St. Joseph Police and the Buchanan County Sheriff's Office are putting young people closer to the badge through a law enforcement explorer program for ages 14 to 20. It's hands-on. De-escalation training, traffic stop scenarios, even building searches. The goal is trust and a realistic look at police work. It runs year-round, and newcomers can sit in on meetings, no commitment required. Rockport is adding fresh faces at City Hall, and it's a move meant to steady the day-to-day work. Harley Pritt is on board as city utility clerk, preparing statements and bills, handling phone calls, and helping residents at the counter. Ian Ingram steps in as utilities office manager, overseeing payroll and human resources. Both have local ties and say they're ready to serve. 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

Giggling Fools. So there's a new list. They put this out every year of best cities for staycations. Orlando, big shocker with Disneyland, is number one. Vegas is up there, but St. Louis is number four. Pretty cool, huh? It's KJO 105.5.

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If you can leave a little early, don't forget to turn your lights on. Be extra careful. It's KJO 105.5. Here we go.

Not only do we have a really nice fireworks package for you to win. Oh my goodness, this thing's unbelievable. So you can win fireworks from KJO 105.5. We also have free carnival rides for you. The carnival is so great. It's here for 10 days this time around, starting tomorrow at East Hills. So take a ride with us. That's all on the way this week here at KJO 105.5.

So the big trend, if it's wedding season and if you have a wedding to attend, the big trend is to jump in the water, preferably a pool, right after the couple gets married. You might want to be careful with this, though. We'll play the audio, give you the deets coming up. It's KJO 105.5.

0: update.
1: Partly cloudy, warm and humid this morning. We'll have thunderstorms develop by late afternoon. Any of those storms could be strong to severe with large hail and damaging winds. Rain and thunderstorms persist into tonight, low 71. Then scattered storms through mid-afternoon on Thursday, a clearing sky with a high temperature 88. I'm meteorologist Dan Holliday.
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2: We mentioned this before. Here it is from the horse's mouth. Jumping into the water right after you get married. Like right after you get married.
3: Some brides jump in the water, like a pool or a lake, at the end of their wedding. Problem is, some people are jumping in their wedding dresses, like huge princess gowns, and they're really heavy and it can actually be really dangerous.
2: So that's the takeaway here. Safety first. You want to be really careful. It also could be a very flowy dress, kind of a complicated dress that you can get tangled up in. Better safe than sorry, right? I know this is like super cautionary, but you never know.
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4: Up in Burlington Junction, a group from Northwest Missouri State University is turning a cemetery into a history lab. Students in the U.S. History Honors course walked the Ohio Cemetery grounds, read worn grave markers, and picked names to chase down. With only fragments from stones, they're building biographies and, in the process, pulling local lives back into focus. Missouri is putting serious money behind cleaner water in Maryville. $52.5 million total, including a $2.5 million grant and a $50 million loan. The Department of Natural Resources says the plan is a new surface water treatment plant, fully funded through the Drinking Water State Revolving Fund. Completion is set for July 2028, with savings pegged at $26.5 million over 20 years. Missouri's residential housing market picked up steam in April. Sales activity climbed and prices moved higher from March and from a year earlier. Pending and closed deals rose even with mortgage rates near 6.3%. Realtors say the pace reflects slightly lower borrowing costs that showed up in February and March, pulling more buyers off the sidelines. For news online, check out stjosephpost.com.
5: The carnival is coming. 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
8: Looks like you appreciate a good squeegee.
9: Yeah, there's something so satisfying about it.
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We'll get it bumping a little bit with Black Eyed Peas on the way. Hope you are feeling good. It's KJO 105.5. Where do you stand with this tarps off thing? And did you know it started in St. Louis? We'll give you

0: Partly cloudy, warm and humid this morning. We'll have thunderstorms develop by late afternoon. Any of those storms could be strong to severe with large hail and damaging winds. Rain and thunderstorms persist into tonight, low 71. Then scattered storms through mid-afternoon on Thursday, a clearing sky with a high temperature 88. I'm meteorologist Dan Holliday.
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2: What do you think of this tarps off trend? How are you feeling about this? Do you know about this? Is it on your radar? This tarps off thing started in St. Louis at a Cardinals game, and now it has spread nationwide, and it's not just baseball anymore. It's basically dudes taking their shirts off. Let's face it, that's what it is. Feeling a little bit icky about it, I'm not going to lie. So I asked my sisters and my nieces what they thought, and they kind of confirmed my icky feelings. But if it's body positive related, it's all thumbs up. It's all good. All right, so if you're down for the tarps off, this one's for you.
3: I'm too sexy for my shirt. 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
2: Too sexy for that shirt. 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

In St. Joseph, the police department and the Buchanan County Sheriff's Office are putting young people right in the middle of the work through a law enforcement explorer program for ages 14 to 20. It's hands-on. De-escalation drills, traffic stop scenarios,

0: job scenarios, even building searches. The aim is trust and insight. It runs year-round, and newcomers can sit in on meetings, no commitment. Drivers in Buchanan County, a quick update on that agency road bridge over U.S. Route 36. The Missouri Department of Transportation says the closure for bridge deck repairs is running longer than planned. It was set to reopen June 9th, but it's now extended to June 11th. MoDOT says the bridge stays closed until 4 p.m. June 11th. Sedalia is gearing up for the 2026 Missouri State Fair. It opens August 15th with Law Enforcement and Firefighter Appreciation Day. First responders get in free, and family members pay a dollar. August 16th brings Military Appreciation Day. Free admission for active duty troops, veterans, and delayed entry recruits. 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

people losing their minds at the Knicks basketball games in Madison Square Garden. Next will be Taylor Swift, it looks like, who has been breaking all kinds of crazy records with her Toy Story 5 song. This is Honey from Taylor. It's KJO 105.5.

So you have a really epic time playing music trivia, and it also benefits our furry friends. It's win-win, man. Talk about a nice event. 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
1: Partly cloudy, warm and humid this morning. We'll have thunderstorms develop by late afternoon. Any of those storms could be strong to severe with large hail and damaging winds. Rain and thunderstorms persist into tonight, till low 71. Then scattered storms through mid-afternoon on Thursday, a clearing sky with a high temperature 88. I'm meteorologist Dan Holliday.
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2: Woman's little video went super viral. She lives in Michigan. I think this really resonates with a lot of us.
3: The store was packed and everybody was moving so slow because, like, everybody was studying everything in shock. You stop getting excited about it because when you look at it, I bought one tomato for $2.50. A tomato. And it was like that everywhere.
2: Worth every penny. Not giving up tomatoes. Never, never giving up tomatoes. But seriously, yeah, this is really what a lot of us are feeling this way. And it's really everywhere. It doesn't matter where you go. The Midwest used to be so different from places like Chicago, California in general, big cities in general. Now it's pretty universal that things are pricey. So you have to be pretty smart in the way that you go about your business and maybe not knocking any store specifically, but maybe look a little bit more closely when it's a sale because it might still be very expensive.
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4: Northwest Missouri State University students in a U.S. History Honors course took their research out of the classroom and into Ohio Cemetery in Burlington Junction. They walked the grounds, read grave markers, and picked names to study. With only a few carved details, they built short biographies, piecing together local lives and sharpening their sense of how history survives in plain sight. Maryville is getting a major boost for safer drinking water. The state is putting up $52.5 million, a $2.5 million grant, and a $50 million loan to upgrade the city's treatment system and build a new surface water plant. The Department of Natural Resources says the Drinking Water State Revolving Fund financing could save ratepayers $26.5 million over 20 years. Completion is set for July 2028. Missouri's housing market picked up steam in April. Sales activity climbed and prices moved higher from March and from a year earlier. Pending and closed deals rose, even with mortgage rates near 6.3% in April. Realtors say momentum was fueled by lower rates back in February and March, giving buyers room to act and sellers confidence to list. For news online, check out stjosephpost.com.
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The National Weather Service in Pleasant Hill has issued a severe thunderstorm warning for southeastern Daviess County, central Caldwell County, Livingston County, until 9:30 a.m. At 8:37 a.m., a severe thunderstorm was located near Hamilton, moving east at 50 miles per hour. Expected hazards include 60 miles per hour wind gusts and penny-size hail. This is a radar-indicated threat. The following impacts are expected. Expect damage to roofs, siding, and trees. Locations impacted include Chillicothe, Hamilton, Breckenridge, Kingston, Utica, Ludlow, Mooresville, Lock Springs, Dawn, Spring Hill, and Avalon. For your protection, move to an interior room on the lowest floor of a building. Large hail, damaging wind, and continuous cloud-to-ground lightning are occurring with this storm. Move indoors immediately.

immediately. Lightning is one of nature's leading killers. Remember, if you can hear thunder, you are close enough to be struck by lightning. Torrential rainfall is occurring with this storm and may lead to flash flooding. Do not drive your vehicle through flooded roadways. Repeating, a severe thunderstorm warning has been issued until 9:30 a.m. for the following counties in Missouri, Caldwell, Davies, and Livingston.

hockey suddenly. I guess it was the Olympics that put the women in charge of hockey. The viewership up 66%. It's amazing. Two of my sisters this morning texted me, the Carolina won, the series is tied. It's really amazing. None of my brothers. It's KHO 105.

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All it's going to cost you is a canned good for Second Harvest Community Food Bank. 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We'll see you there.

0: KJO 105.5. So this DoorDash driver is going viral, but for all the wrong reasons. Security cameras caught this DoorDash driver dropping a smoothie on the ground. Now, I think you know what's going to happen. Instead of replacing it, he scooped it back into the cup with his bare hands and delivered it anyways. Uh-huh. Yep. Extra pulp, extra parking lot seasoning. People online are split between horrified and weirdly impressed. One person wrote, just buy a new smoothie. Another said, new fear unlocked. And then there's always that guy online that says, has nobody heard of the 5-second rule? Okay, if it were French fries or something larger, I get it. But a smoothie. I don't think there's a 5-second rule for the smoothie. I think I'm like that one guy on the internet, though. New fear unlocked.
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Hey, it's another edition of Kate's Corner. What's happening with books in our backyard? Okay, part of Kate's Corner is to also help you get your hands on what's hot in the world of books and how can you get books without paying for them? Because books can be expensive. So a couple of ways to get your hands on some books or audiobooks without spending a lot of money. How about library by mail? You can't get to the library? Let the library come to you. Library by mail is a service that St. Joe Public Library provides to patrons to receive library materials free of charge via the post office. Questions, more details, and sign up at sjpl.lib.mo.us. Or, of course, just swing by a St. Joseph Public Library location. Okay, here's a book you're going to want to put on your list. These Summer Storms by Sarah McLean. Imagine you are the child of a Bill Gates-like billionaire. Now, he wants you to take a certain career path and you don't, so he cuts you off financially. And to make sure that they don't get cut off from their dad, your siblings cut you off socially. Well, then your dad dies suddenly and you are summoned home for funeral arrangements. They read the will and no one gets a penny unless everyone follows certain challenges while supervised by unknown personnel. Now, if everyone doesn't accept and follow their challenge, no one gets any money. Now, I love how this book unfolded. Things I definitely thought would happen, didn't. Things I didn't think would happen, did. And the whole time I'm thinking, what would I do? I mean, you've got the dilemma of the will, just being with family after being cut off for so many years, the secrets that come out. Death does some real weird things to families, right? Okay, I strongly recommend this one. And this would make a really good movie series or TV series for Netflix. I'm throwing that out there. These Summer Storms by Sarah.

0: suddenly, and you are summoned home for funeral arrangements. They read the will, and no one gets a penny unless everyone follows certain challenges while supervised by unknown personnel. Now, if everyone doesn't accept and follow their challenge, no one gets any money. Now, I love how this book unfolded. Things I definitely thought would happen didn't. Things I didn't think would happen did. And the whole time I'm thinking, what would I do? I mean, you've got the dilemma of the will, just being with family after being cut off for so many years, the secrets that come out. Death does some real weird things to families, right? Okay, I strongly recommend this one. And this would make a really good movie series or TV series for Netflix. I'm throwing that out there. These Summer Storms by Sarah.
1: Settled weather pattern in place here for the next couple of days with multiple rounds of showers and thunderstorms expected. We'll see that kick it in by the latter half of today and into tonight. More chances for tomorrow. Strong to severe thunderstorms a possibility and some heavy rain. Heating up to the low 90s for today. The heat index 100. I'm meteorologist Jennifer Naramore.
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2: 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Okay, so I am a millennial, but I am an elder. Elder millennial! Yes, gather around the Snapchat, children. 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When I was a young girl, I once sent a text message from a sidekick. I remember when Skechers were invented. They were ugly then, and they're ugly now. In high school, we danced to a band called Sugar Ray.
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5: 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Ladies, leave your-

such a weird, weird place, right? That's where we find this man, and it was verified. It's not AI, because I had to ask my teenagers like 4 times. Is this video real? This video can't be real, right? A man in Nigeria was spotted riding a motorcycle down the highway with a casket strapped to the back. Okay, so you know a motorcycle, you know a casket, and you're like, wait, that casket's not going to fit on that motorcycle. Well, not the way that you would put it in like a truck bed, but the way you would put it going sideways. This casket is like zip tied and bungee strapped to the back of a motorcycle, and this man is zooming through traffic. No helmet, just weaving full, fast, furious, and funeral drift. Now, some people are assuming that he was giving the deceased one final motorcycle ride.

0: Others were just wondering how that thing stays balanced. And I'm just saying, are you trying to join your friend in the casket by driving like this? Like, this just feels like you are bound to be an organ donor, sir.
1: KJO.
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parties on the Parkway tomorrow night, Southwest Parkway and 28th Street from 5 to 8. 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Tomorrow night, Michael Sean Brown bringing the country tunes. 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None, and I think of you.

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1: 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Turns out sleeping next to laundry piles and snack wrappers isn't relaxing. Hotel vibes at home, just without any of the tiny soaps. 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
7: 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If you had one shot or one opportunity,

105.5. Hey, it's another edition of Kate's Corner. What's happening with books in our backyard? Okay, part of Kate's Corner is to also help you get your hands on what's hot in the world of books and how can you get books without paying for them? Because books can be expensive. So a couple of ways to get your hands on some books or audiobooks without spending a lot of money. How about library by mail? You can't get to the library? 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Library by mail is a service that St. Joe Public Library provides to patrons to receive library materials free of charge via the post office. 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Okay.

0: here's a book you're going to want to put on your list. These Summer Storms by Sarah McLean. Imagine you are the child of a Bill Gates-like billionaire. Now, he wants you to take a certain career path and you don't, so he cuts you off financially. And to make sure that they don't get cut off from their dad, your siblings cut you off socially. Well, then your dad dies suddenly and you are summoned home for funeral arrangements. They read the will and no one gets a penny unless everyone follows certain challenges while supervised by unknown personnel. Now, if everyone doesn't accept and follow their challenge, no one gets any money. Now, I love how this book unfolded. Things I definitely thought would happen, didn't. Things I didn't think would happen, did. And the whole time I'm thinking, what would I do? I mean, you've got the dilemma of the will, just being with family after being cut off for so many years, the secrets that come out. Death does some real weird things to families, right? Okay, I strongly recommend this one. And this would make a really good movie series or TV series for Netflix. I'm throwing that out there. 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And that's another edition of Kate's Corner. 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And I'll see you back here for our next great read.
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have its 10,000 spoons when all you need is a knife. Isn't it, Alanis? It is. And I'm Kate Brennan, getting out of here for the day. Taylor Swift, Honey, right now. Have a great Wednesday. We'll see you later.

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from Weather Service in Pleasant Hill has issued a severe thunderstorm warning for southern Gentry County in northwestern Missouri, southeastern Andrew County in northwestern Missouri, DeKalb County in northwestern Missouri, until 4 p.m. At 3:11 p.m., a severe thunderstorm was located over Union Star, or 11 miles east of Savannah, moving northeast at 45 miles per hour. Expected hazards include 60 miles per hour wind gusts and quarter-size hail. This is a radar-indicated threat. The following impacts are expected. Hail damage to vehicles is expected. Expect wind damage to roofs, siding, and trees. Locations impacted include Maysville, King City, Union Star, Cosby, Weatherby, McFall, Amity, Fairport, Ford City, Helena, and Santa Rosa. For your protection, move to an interior room on the lowest floor of a building. Torrential rainfall is occurring with this storm and may lead to flash flooding. Do not drive your vehicle through flooded roadways. A tornado watch remains in effect until 9 p.m. for north central and northwestern Missouri. Repeating, a severe thunderstorm warning has been issued until 4 p.m. for the following counties in Missouri, Andrew, DeKalb, and Gentry.

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1: A severe thunderstorm warning continues for southern Gentry County, southeastern Andrew County, and DeKalb County in Missouri until 4 p.m. Hazards associated with this storm are 60-mile-an-hour wind gusts and quarter-sized hail. Locations impacted include Maysville, King City, Union Star, Cosby, Weatherby, McFall, Amity, Fairport, Ford City, Helena, and Santa Rosa. Once again, a severe thunderstorm warning until 4 o'clock for southern Gentry County, southeastern Andrew County, and DeKalb County.
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1: The National Weather Service in Pleasant Hill has issued a tornado warning for western Davies County, northeastern DeKalb County in northwestern Missouri until 4:15 p.m. At 3:37 p.m., a severe thunderstorm capable of producing a tornado was located near Maysville, moving east at 45 miles per hour. Expected hazards include tornado and ping-pong ball-size hail. This is a radar-indicated threat. The following impacts are expected. Flying debris will be dangerous to those caught without shelter. Mobile homes will be damaged or destroyed. Damage to roofs, windows, and vehicles will occur. Tree damage is likely. Locations impacted include Gallatin, Maysville, Pattonsburg, Winston, Altamont, Coffee, Jameson, Weatherby, Amity, Fairport, and Santa Rosa. This includes Interstate 35 in Missouri between mile marker 62 and 80. Take cover now. Move to a basement or an interior room on the lowest floor of a sturdy building. 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

0: 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Hazards include a tornado and ping pong ball-sized hail. Flying debris will be dangerous to those caught without shelter at this time. Mobile homes will be damaged or destroyed. Damage to roofs, windows, and vehicles will occur, as well as tree damage being likely. Locations impacted include Gallatin, Maysville, Pattonsburg, Winston, Altamont, Coffee, Jamison, Weatherby, Amity, Fairport, and Santa Rosa. This includes sections of I-35 between mile markers 62 and 80. 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
1: The National Weather Service in Pleasant Hill is

The National Weather Service in Pleasant Hill has issued a severe thunderstorm warning for southeastern Worth County in northwestern Missouri, northern Daviess County, eastern Gentry County in northwestern Missouri, Harrison County, northeastern DeKalb County in northwestern Missouri, until 4:30 p.m. At 3:45 p.m., severe thunderstorms were located along a line extending from 6 miles northwest of New Hampton to 8 miles north of Maysville, moving east at 50 miles per hour. Expected hazards include golf ball size hail and 60 miles per hour wind gusts. This is a radar indicated threat. The following impacts are expected. People and animals outdoors will be injured. Expect hail damage to roofs, siding, windows, and vehicles. Expect wind damage to roofs, siding, and trees. Locations impacted include Bethany, Albany, Ridgeway, Gilman City, Pattonsburg, Eagleville, New Hampton, Canestowe, Blythedale, Coffee, Jameson, Darlington, McFall, Mount Moriah, Denver, Fairport, Martinsville, and Santa Rosa. This includes Interstate 35 in Missouri between mile markers 72 and 110. Remain alert for a possible tornado. Tornadoes can develop quickly from severe thunderstorms. If you spot a tornado, go at once into the basement or small central room in a sturdy structure. For your protection, move to an interior room on the lowest floor of a building. A tornado watch remains in effect until 9 p.m. for north central and northwestern Missouri. Repeating, a severe thunderstorm warning has been issued until 4:30 p.m. for the following counties in Missouri: Daviess, DeKalb, Gentry, Harrison, and Worth.

0: It Right. That's Nelly Furtado and Timbaland with Manny. More music's on the way. Got Somber coming up. Also, Justin Bieber, the Chainsmokers, and Halsey. Also, some movies for you to check out throughout the summer. The Cajo Kids Cannes Film Festival continues, presented by Schneider Fireworks, Monday through Thursday throughout the summer. Regal Hollywood 10. You can check out some movies. 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This week, you can check out Kung Fu Panda 4 and David. 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
2: The National Weather Service in Pleasant Hill issuing a tornado warning for western Davies and northeastern DeKalb County until 4:15. Hazards include a tornado and ping pong ball-sized hail. Flying debris will be dangerous to those caught without shelter at this time. Mobile homes will be damaged or destroyed. Damage to roofs, windows, and vehicles will occur, as well as tree damage being likely. Locations impacted include Gallatin, Maysville, Pattonsburg, Winston, Altamont, Coffee, Jamison, Weatherby, Amity, Fairport, and Santa Rosa.

0: 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Call 816-232-5307.
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8: KJO 105.5 has severe weather coverage made possible by Gina Conaway. 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
1: Tornado warning remaining in effect for sections of Davies and DeKalb County until 4:30, as well as sections of Sullivan, Mercer, and Putnam counties until 4:30. Impacts at this time include flying debris being dangerous to those caught without shelter. Mobile homes will be damaged or destroyed, as well as damage to roofs, windows, and vehicles, and trees. Locations impacted at this check include Princeton, Mercer, Newtown, Lucerne, Powersville, and South Lineville. To repeat, tornadoes have been spotted on the ground. Take cover now. 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Avoid windows. If you're outdoors, in a mobile home, or in a vehicle, move to the closest substantial shelter and protect yourself from flying debris.
0: 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Call 816-232-5307. KJO 105.5.

The National Weather Service in Pleasant Hill has issued a tornado warning for northern Davies County, southwestern Grundy County, northwestern Livingston County until 4:45 p.m. At 4:05 p.m., a confirmed tornado was located near Pattonsburg, or 8 miles northwest of Gallatin. Weather and golf ball size hail. A tornado has been confirmed by train spotters. The following impacts are expected. Flying debris will be dangerous to those caught without shelter. Mobile homes will be damaged or destroyed. Damage to roofs, windows, and vehicles will occur. Tree damage is likely. Locations impacted include Gallatin, Jamesport, Gilman City, Pattonsburg, Coffee, Jameson, and Brinson. This includes Interstate 35 in Missouri between mile marker 65 and 79. To repeat, a tornado is on the ground. Take cover now. Move to a basement or an interior room on the lowest floor of a sturdy building. Avoid windows. If you are outdoors, in a mobile home, or in a vehicle, move to the closest substantial shelter and protect yourself from flying debris. Repeating, a tornado warning has been issued until 4:45 p.m. for the following counties: in Missouri, Davies, Grundy, and Livingston.

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1: The National Weather Service in Pleasant Hill issuing a tornado warning for Davies County as well as sections of Grundy and Livingston County until 4:45. Impact at this time includes flying debris, dangerous to those caught without shelter, mobile homes being damaged or destroyed, as well as damage to roofs, windows, vehicles, and trees. Locations at this time include Gallatin, Jamesport, Gilman City, Pattonsburg, Coffee, Jamison, and Brimson. This includes I-35 in Missouri between mile markers 65 and 79. To repeat, a tornado has been spotted on the ground. Take cover now. Move to a basement or an interior room on the lowest floor of a sturdy building and avoid windows. If you're outdoors in a mobile home or in a vehicle, move to the closest substantial shelter and protect yourself from flying debris. The entire region is under a tornado watch until 9 p.m. tonight.
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0: The National Weather Service in Pleasant Hill has issued a tornado warning for northwestern Daviess County, southeastern Gentry County in northwestern Missouri, southwestern Harrison County, northeastern DeKalb County in northwestern Missouri until 5 p.m. At 4:21 p.m., a severe thunderstorm capable of producing a tornado was located 8 miles west of Pattonsburg, or 12 miles north of Maysville, moving east at 35 miles per hour. Expected hazards include tornado and ping pong ball size hail. This is a radar indicated threat. The following impacts are expected. Flying debris will be dangerous to those caught without shelter. Mobile homes will be damaged or destroyed. Damage to roofs, windows, and vehicles will occur. Tree damage is likely. Locations impacted include Pattonsburg, Coffey, and Mike Fall. This includes Interstate 35 in Missouri between mile markers 74 and 88. Take cover now. Move to a basement or an interior room on the lowest floor of a sturdy building. Avoid windows. If you are outdoors, in a mobile home, or in a vehicle, move to the closest substantial shelter and protect yourself from flying debris. Repeating, a tornado warning has been issued until 5 p.m. for the following counties in Missouri: Daviess, DeKalb, Gentry, and Harrison.
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2: The National Weather Service in Pleasant Hill issuing a tornado warning for Daviess County as well as sections of Grundy and Livingston County until 4:45. Impact at this time includes flying debris, dangerous to those caught without shelter, mobile homes being damaged or destroyed, as well as damage to roofs, windows, vehicles, and trees. Locations at this time include Gallatin, Jamesport, Gilman City, Pattonsburg, Coffey, Jamison, and Brimson. This includes I-35 in Missouri between mile markers 65 and 79. To repeat, a tornado has been spotted on the ground. Take cover now. 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If you're outdoors in a mobile home or in a vehicle, move to the closest substantial shelter and protect yourself from flying debris. The entire region is under a tornado watch until 9 p.m. tonight.
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11: National Weather Service in Pleasant Hill has issued a severe thunderstorm warning for Daviess County, Western Grundy County, Southeastern Gentry County in Northwestern Missouri, Southwestern Mercer County, Southern Harrison County, Northeastern DeKalb County in Northwestern Missouri, Northwestern Livingston County until 5:30 p.m. At 4:28 p.m., severe thunderstorms were located along a line extending from 6 miles north of Pattonsburg to 8 miles northeast of Maysville, moving northeast at 45 miles per hour. Expected hazards include golf ball-sized hail and 60 miles per hour wind gusts. This is a radar-indicated threat. The following impacts are expected. People and animals outdoors will be injured. Expect hail damage to roofs, siding, windows, and vehicles. Expect wind damage to roofs, siding, and trees. Locations impacted include Bethany, Gallatin, Maysville, Princeton, Jamesport, Gilman City, Pattonsburg, Coffee, Jameson, Weatherby, McFall, Mount Moriah, Brimson, Modena, and Santa Rosa. This includes Interstate 35 in Missouri between mile marker 65 and 93. Remain alert for a possible tornado. Tornadoes can develop quickly from severe thunderstorms. If you spot a tornado, go at once into the basement or small central room in a sturdy structure. For your protection, move to an interior room on the lowest floor of a building. A tornado watch remains in effect until 9 p.m. for north central and northwestern Missouri. Repeating, a severe thunderstorm warning has been

until 5:30 p.m. for the following counties: in Missouri, Davies, DeKalb, Gentry, Grundy, Harrison, Livingston, and Mercer. For the development.

The National Weather Service in Pleasant Hill has issued a tornado warning for Central Daviess County, northeastern DeKalb County in northwestern Missouri until 5:15 p.m. At 4:34 p.m., a severe thunderstorm capable of producing a tornado was located 8 miles southwest of Pattonsburg, or 8 miles northeast of Maysville, moving northeast at 35 miles per hour. Expected hazards include tornado and golf ball-size hail. This is a radar-indicated threat. The following impacts are expected. Flying debris will be there.

0: dangerous to those caught without shelter. Mobile homes will be damaged or destroyed. Damage to roofs, windows, and vehicles will occur. Tree damage is likely. Locations impacted include Gallatin, Gilman City, Pattonsburg, Coffey, Jameson, Weatherby, and Santa Rosa. This includes Interstate 35 in Missouri between mile marker 65 and 79. Take cover now. Move to a basement or an interior room on the lowest floor of a sturdy building. Avoid windows. 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Repeating, a tornado warning has been issued until 5:15 p.m. for the following counties, in Missouri, Davies and DeKalb.
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2: National Weather Service in Pleasant Hill issuing a tornado warning for sections of Davies, Gentry, Harrison, and DeKalb counties until 5 p.m. Locations impacted at this time include Pattonsburg, Coffey, and McFall, and includes I-35 between mile markers 74 and 88. 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Move to a basement of an interior room on the lowest floor of a sturdy building. 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This system is known to produce tornadoes. The entire region remains under tornado watch until 9 p.m.
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Significant details ahead of the rumored July 3rd, 2026 wedding between Taylor Swift and Travis Kelce. You know, Madison Square Garden's like $1 million per night with no special celebrity discounts. She's got some money, right? It's Taylor Swift Style now on KJO.

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National Weather Service in Pleasant Hill has issued a tornado warning for northeastern Davies County, central Grundy County, until 6 p.m. At 5:08 p.m., a severe thunderstorm capable of producing a tornado was located near Jamesport, or 10 miles northeast of Gallatin, moving east at 30 miles per hour. Expected hazards include tornado and golf ball-size hail. This is a radar-indicated threat. The following impacts are expected. Flying debris will be dangerous to those caught without shelter. Mobile homes will be damaged or destroyed.

golf ball size hail. This is a radar indicated threat. The following impacts are expected. Flying debris will be dangerous to those caught without shelter. Mobile homes will be damaged or destroyed. Damage to roofs, windows, and vehicles will occur. Tree damage is likely. Locations impacted include Trenton, Jamesport, Gilman City, Tyndall, and Brimson. Take cover now. Move to a basement or an interior room on the lowest floor of a sturdy building. Avoid windows. If you are outdoors, in a mobile home, or in a vehicle, move to the closest substantial shelter and protect yourself from flying debris. Repeating, a tornado warning has been issued until 6 p.m. for the following counties in Missouri, Davies and Grundy,

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1: National Weather Service in Pleasant Hill issuing a tornado warning for Davies and Grundy County until 6 p.m. Current locations impacted at this time include Trenton, Jamesport, Gilman City, Tyndall, and Brimson. 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

the National Weather Service in Pleasant Hill has issued a severe thunderstorm warning for southeastern Nottoway County in northwestern Missouri, northern Andrew County in northwestern Missouri, until 6:45 p.m. At 5:46 p.m., a severe thunderstorm was located near Maitland, or 13 miles east of Mound City, moving east at 30 miles per hour. Expected hazards include 60 miles per hour wind gusts and half-dollar size hail. This is a radar-indicated threat. The following impacts are expected. Hail damage to vehicles is expected. Expect wind damage to roofs, siding, and trees. Locations impacted include Ravenwood, Barnard, Conception Junction, Volco, Graham, Guilford, Clyde, Arkell, and Conception. Remain alert for a possible tornado. Tornadoes can develop quickly from severe thunderstorms. If you spot a tornado, go at once into the basement or small central room in a sturdy structure. For your protection, move to an interior room on the lowest floor of a building. To report severe weather, contact your nearest law enforcement agency. They will send a report to the National Weather Service office in Pleasant Hill. A tornado watch remains in effect until 9 p.m. for northwestern Missouri. Repeating, a severe thunderstorm warning has been issued until 6:45 p.m. for the following counties in Missouri, Andrew, and Nottoway.

5 with Sweet But Psycho. That is Ava Max with Manny. This time of the year gets hot, gets muggy. A lot of people compare it to, you know, HE double hockey sticks. Well, this new real estate listing reports that more than 7 acres in Help is now available with an asking price of $625,000. I'm talking about Hell in Michigan. It's actually a town in Michigan, a small unincorporated area, which comes with an ice cream shop and a chapel. A chapel, probably a good idea in a small town with that kind of name, right? KJO 105.5.

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4: The National Weather Service in Pleasant Hill issuing a severe thunderstorm warning for Nottoway and Andrew counties until 6:45. Hail damage to vehicles is expected, as well as wind damage to roofs, sidings, and trees. Locations impacted at this time include Ravenwood, Barnard, Conception Junction, Bulco, Graham, Guilford, Clyde, Arco, and Conception. Remain alert for a possible tornado, which can develop quickly from severe thunderstorms. If you spot a tornado, go at once into the basement or a small central room in a sturdy structure. For your protection, move to an interior room on the lowest floor of a building. A tornado watch remains in effect for the entire region until 9 p.m. tonight.
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1: The National Weather Service in Pleasant Hill issuing a severe thunderstorm warning for Nottoway and Andrew counties until 6:45. Hail damage to vehicles is expected, as well as wind damage to roofs, sidings, and trees. Locations impacted at this time include Ravenwood, Barnard, Conception Junction, Polco, Graham, Guilford, Clyde, Arco, and Conception. Remain alert for a possible tornado, which can develop quickly from severe thunderstorms. If you spot a tornado, go at once into the basement or a small central room in a sturdy structure. For your protection, move to an interior room on the lowest floor of a building. A tornado watch remains in effect for the entire region until 9 p.m. tonight.
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2: A severe thunderstorm warning remains.
3: National Weather Service in Topeka has issued a severe thunderstorm warning for northeastern Brown County in northeastern Kansas until 6:45 p.m. At 6:25 p.m., a severe thunderstorm was located 6 miles southeast of Reserve, moving east at 30 miles per hour. Expected hazards include 60 miles per hour wind gusts and half-dollar size hail. This is a radar-indicated threat. The following impacts are expected. Hail damage to vehicles is expected. Expect wind damage to roofs, siding, and trees. This severe thunderstorm will remain over mainly rural areas of northeastern

0: 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A tornado watch remains in effect until 9 p.m. for northeastern Kansas. Repeating, a severe thunderstorm warning has been issued until 6:45 p.m. for the following county: Brown, Kansas.
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1: A severe thunderstorm warning remains in effect until 6:45 for southeastern Nottoway County. Hazards included with this storm are 60-mile-an-hour wind gusts and quarter-sized hail. Locations impacted include Ravenwood, Barnard, Conception Junction, Guilford, Clyde, Arco, and Conception. Once again, a severe thunderstorm warning remains in effect until 6:45 for southeastern Nottoway County. Also, a severe thunderstorm warning for northeast Brown County, Kansas until 6:45 with 60-mile-an-hour wind gusts and half-dollar-sized hail associated with this storm. This severe thunderstorm will remain mainly over rural areas of northeast Brown County, Kansas, including the following locations: Iowa Reservation of Kansas and Nebraska and Sac and Fox Nation Reservation. So once again, northeast Brown County and Kansas under a severe thunderstorm warning until 6:45.
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